0: 284 control.
1: 284.
0: Be clear. Lee's all set.
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0: Ma'am, can you show us transporting one patient to the Franklin, starting miles all zeros?
1: Receive that, 2012.

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1: All set for status, ma'am. We're going to try to do a roadside renewal.
0: Yeah, right there.
1: Control for control, parasol is ambulance 2.
0: Go ahead, A2.
1: And we show us off of the Franklin 1.9 miles.
0: Ending of 1.9 at FMC, 2016.

0: Yeah, for everybody, Sam Morris, stop and talk to me about a white Toyota heading northbound Greenfield Road into your town. Erratic behavior. Let me see if I can catch up to it.
1: Appreciate it.
2: Ten seven. I'm at the intersection of Conway and Greenfield.
0: Yeah, 10-7, I think it was like a white Corolla.
2: Okay, receive.

0: 10-7 to 10-4-392. I'm buying that vehicle now and traveling north past Magic Wings. I'm driving fine so far.
1: Perfect.
0: Yeah. Like I said, somebody just pulled over and said they were swerving and we were concerned about it. Perfect.
1: Dispatch 253.

0: Yes, sir. Taking a medical call. RP is advising elderly female party fell, roughly 83 years of age, banged her knee, having issues getting up. They're advising they're in the alleyway of that vicinity. I have them connected with control now.
1: Can you go the address again?
0: RP stated it's 19 Canal Street, kind of in the back alleyway.
1: Very safe, Harry.
2: Looks like Lumiere's responding as well.
1: But I'll see myself.
0: Received, sir. Sounds like she fell from a standing position due to a cat going underneath her feet.
3: Attention Turner Sauls Ambulance personnel, Turner Sauls Ambulance, to respond to 19 G Street. It's going to be behind the building by the canal. 83-year-old female who's fallen. Again, 19 G Street, G Golf. Female party, back alley by the canal, 83 years old who's fallen. Control clear, 2100 AMR's approved.

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1: Terrace Falls, 2.
0: And you show Ambulance 2 responding to G's Street for Medical.
1: Responding 2101.
2: Go ahead, sir.
0: The alleyway by G Street for Canal.
2: For G Street, sir. G Street in the alleyway. Kind of towards the back near the river.
3: Appreciate it.

0: 10-7 to 10-4, 392. A vehicle crossover into Greenfield. No improper driving.
1: Where is he?
0: Where is he? Thank you. Four two control. 11-0.
1: Go ahead, 4-2.
0: I'll be out. Just that single motion.
2: Repeat, sir.
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3: Yes, sir. Be advised, as soon as you go over the 11th Street Bridge, it's going to be the alley right on the right as you go over the bridge. We're going to be about halfway down. You'll see our lights down there. We can turn right at our ambulance.
2: Very safe.

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3: 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Disregard. 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

0: 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Again, 54 East Street. 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
0: 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They're asking, are you still close to route 2?
2: I'm on South Maple. They'll see my cruiser. Operator pulls driveway.
0: Okay, Reese.

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1: 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Sierra 5459553.
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0: 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Respond 145 Wheatley Road. That's 145 Wheatley Road. CO detector sounding. Again, 145 Wheatley Road. Control St. Viat 1027.
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1: 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Control's on. 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

0: 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I'm checking previous calls now, showing involved in prior calls a Milton Blandon, another a Walter, and I can't pronounce her last name.
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2: No CO readings in the house. Detector's been cleaned with compressed air. It's reset. All South Air units be clear.
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2: 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I just tried making contact at the back, but I don't have anything. It's a brick apartment complex, Ellen, 2nd area.

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3: Go ahead, sir.
1: I'll take a left for that last traffic stop, please.
0: Received, just to confirm, not the one you're on now.
2: I made contact, slight language barrier, but did speak to you. Some of the resides there, he says he's all set. Yeah.
3: Greasy, sir.
0: Greasy.
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0: 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She realized she accidentally called 911 as she was walking up the hill. 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
0: Ma'am, we'll be clear of the traffic stop. Just advise if Mandy calls back.
1: Where is he?
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1: Sir, the mail party is claiming he is at the hospital and he somehow brought his landline with him. The call was indicating he was coming from his residence from a landline. But again, he's stating he's at the hospital.

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0: Amherst Fire and Blood is responding to Leverett 262 North Leverett Road.
1: Control to 21-3. 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We confirmed with the hospital he is not there, so he should be at his residence.
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0: Crisis A, that you were going to be responding as well?
1: 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Clinical support lady said that she would be available by phone if he requests to speak to her. I do have a phone number for her.
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0: 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Moving clear.
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0: 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I got a tree down across the road. 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
2: Attention, Ashfield Fire, respond area of 320 Apple Valley Road for report of power lines down, electrical fire on the ground. Again, respond area of 323 Apple Valley Road, report of power lines down, electrical fire on the ground. Control standby with your first zone, 12 plus.

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0: 7-18 when DPW gets here, if you want to shut the road down, at Turnpike and Materno, and I'll go down to Dell Street and shut down there.
1: Three, two, three.

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1: Rotate Asheville to engine 1, heavy responding with 2 at 2340.

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0: Very sure.

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1: Go ahead, sir.
0: Fully clear from here. DPW is advised. They're bringing a loader down.
1: Appreciate it.

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1: 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Swapping the Ops 3.
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1: Okay, go ahead.
0: Anything?
1: X1, X2.
0: Yeah, found anything?
1: Yes, sir. It's a discarded CO alarm. It was in the trash.

0: again, it gets very...
1: Yeah, go ahead, Engine 3.
0: Yeah, we're approaching. What do you need?
1: Yeah, sir, we're going to be all set. We found a discarded steel arm in the trash.
0: Easy, we'll return control first, Engine 3, return it.
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0: So Special Division 1, clear the scene. No resources remaining on scene. Road will be blocked for this couple of hours.
1: 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Resource remaining on scene. Be blocked for a couple of hours for 046.
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0: Caller reports area of Magic Wings, 281 Greenfield Road. There is a goat on the side of the road loose. It was previously in the roadway. He's standing by with it at this time.
1: Hey, receive. 11 receive.

0: Aphid Control, do we have anything on a list for goats?
1: I will check.
0: Thank you. North Hillside, maybe?
2: Reason?

0: Julie Allenby of 115 North Hillside Road. How's it goes?
1: Okay. Control, you copy?
2: Hey, firm, I'm looking at the same now. I will try to contact with the numbers we have.
1: Thank you.

0: I just got a hold of Julie. 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
1: Okay, I'll see if it has any tags on or anything if I can.
0: Great.

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1: Negative.
0: Okay. I just didn't want to be looking for a deer.
1: You said it did have a bell on it.
0: Sweet.
1: The one stand the lost one is probably a goat.
0: Yeah.

0: contacted Gary Kolakowski at 45 North Hillside Road. He does not own any goats. States that a Joel Ororek on Hillside Road does own 3 or 4. I'm going to try to look for a number.
1: Okay. If you look up, I believe it was last year, we had a couple calls out there for a bear problem.
0: Receive.

0: Caller stated that GOAT was just north of Magic Wings, down the hill just before the S-curves. It's white with black spots.
1: Okay.
0: Left-hand side.

0: Control that 10-8, 10-11.
1: Go for both.
0: Just so you're aware, I did attempt to call Joseph and left a voicemail. Only number we have for him.
1: Okay.

0: Where'd you go, 11?
1: He ran into that house on the left. Coming down the hill. Kinda got him boxed in. Oh, I found him.
2: Okay.
1: He's right in front of my cruiser.

0: go again.
1: Walk behind that brush pile. There's a trail. I got him.
0: Copy that.

0: Control.
1: Control Company.
0: Morning, custody.
1: Greetings.

0: unable to find any information regarding the numbers on the collar. It doesn't appear those collars have like a search history. I called the ACO. She's going to look bring the goat for now. Have either of you gone over to that 117 North Hillside Road to try to make contact? Or 117 Hillside Road?
1: Negative. I've been chasing this guy around.
0: Received. We've left a couple voicemails for the Joseph O'Rourke that lives at 117 Hillside. He has not called back, so we don't know if there is or not.
1: Yeah, he's pretty low tech. I don't think he would have one of these callers. It's got to be somebody closer. I don't think this thing's gone too far. It's been kind of hovering around this area.
0: Received. There's also, I know of people, not sure who, but there's people that rent out their goats, and that could be why it has a collar.
1: Yeah, sure. Lawnmowers, I guess.
0: The ACO is going to call us back when she has an idea.
1: Yeah, anything to get untied from our car so we can move on.
2: Attention, Turner's Falls Ambulance. Turner's Falls Ambulance, respond to 103rd Street, first floor apartment. 62-year-old female that fell, requesting a lift assist. I mean, that's 103rd Street, first floor apartment. 62-year-old female that fell, requesting a lift assist. AMR is responding, control scene via 234.

0: chopper and shoulder turn saw is in those two.
1: Controls on turn saw, they do.
0: You shot in those two responding.
1: Received, responding at 237.

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1: Door, tell me.
0: Greenfield Road have any ghosts listed?
1: Stay by. Control at 10-8, not in our log.
0: Do you have a phone over for them?
1: Negative.
0: Okay.
1: Do you have a name?
0: I'll look it up.
1: Yes. We have a Paul Butinsky, 327 Greenfield Road. What animals?
0: Silver Hope, turns all the animals too.
2: Kendra Longo, turns all the animals too.
0: He might be worth a call.
3: Man, we can show animals too on scene, 103rd Street.
1: Where is he?
2: Where is he, Tavian? Scene 240.
0: Alright, that's small Paul. Never mind.

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1: 8.
0: The goat belongs to Finicky Farm out of Northfield. They lease them out. They have them in the area. They're going to be responding. Are you still in the area of Magic Wings?
1: Yeah, we're right down the hill. It's 360, 380, something like that. Let's see if they got a number open.
0: 360.

0: in that area, it was like,
1: receive. That's the area I gave them.
0: So they should be able to find you. Yeah, we have approximate time. I know it's going to be a minute.
1: No ETA. I believe they reside in Northfield, so travel time from there.
0: All right, we're standing by.
1: Crazy.

0: Control 10-8, do you still need the ACO to respond at all to speak with the owner, or you can handle it?
1: No, I don't think there's any human error in this. I think it's the caller died.
0: Received.

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1: 8.
0: Sir, just got off the phone with ACO. When you do meet up with the owner, if you could just let us know where the cows, correction, goats, are being leased at, what property.
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Can I get a Q2 one on this vehicle? It's going to be California license plate 7, uniform, Mike, Zulu 673. 7, UM, Z673 out of California, please.

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New Salem EMTs, first responders. Respond 21 Nielsen Road. Again, 21 Nielsen Road. Elderly male, difficulty breathing. Again, New Salem EMTs, first responders. Respond 21 Nielsen Road. Control standing by at 719.

along with a recount from New Salem Fire and EMTs. Respond to 21 Nielsen Road. 21 Nielsen Road for the elderly male, difficulty breathing. Orange ambulance is en route, 723. Looks like you have one. I am responding. Mm-hmm.

0: Timberline Fire, respond to the town of Leiden, 50 Page Road, that's Leiden, 50 Page Road, for a tree down across power lines, flame are sparking and catching on fire. Again, 50 Page Road, control standing by at 0725. Control to 42.
1: 42.
0: Town of Leiden, 50 Page Road. We've got a tree across wires sparking, catching on fire.
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1: Attention Furnace EMTs and first responders, Northfield Ambulance. 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Fell out of bed, unable to ambulate. Again, 20 Hartwell Street, apartment 18B Bravo for an 86-year-old male. Fell out of bed, unable to ambulate. 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
0: 042.

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0: I'll be responding to Chase Road with 1.
1: Okay, thanks. Received. Tanker 1 responding. 0749.

0: Attention Gill, Fire, and EMTs, Northfield with a second medical. Gill, Fire, and EMTs, Northfield on with a second medical. A2 is committed. It's going to be the Barton Cove Campground. Campsite number 25, described as being all the way down. 53-year-old male, pancreatitis pain. That's Barton Cove Campground, site number 25, 0753. Control to Northfield A2.
1: A2.
0: Do you have a second rig available or Med 1? I don't have anybody and I am responding. Or do you want me to start mutual aid for Gil?
1: There may be someone at the station, but if nobody signs on in the next minute, I'd probably just start.

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0: A3, I have one member coming back. We'll be responding in a few minutes. I'll advise you when we're on the air responding.
1: Received, sir. Thank you. Northfield A3 is awaiting a crew 755.

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3: A3 is responding with one meeting, Med 15 on scene at the campground. We're going to site 35.
1: Received. A3 responding, meeting Med 15 on scene. You'll be going to campsite number 25 at 0757.
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0: 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We are starting the fire department to 131 Wicket Pond Road in Wendell for a structure fire. 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
0: 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Lee Star, second alarm, and DFS rehab.
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0: 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Sending a crew in, 38.

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0: Go ahead for command.
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1: Wendell Command from Wendell X2. Go ahead.
0: Wendell Command's on.
1: I'm passing the State Forest. Can I help somewhere?
5: 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Are you meeting us here to make a crew?
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0: Ma'am, be advised, earlier this morning I sent a message to the on-call cell phone. Nobody responded. A report of a loose dog in Charlemont, area 1605, Route 2.
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7: 11 dispatch.
8: What?
7: Yeah, what do you got pending?
0: Controls 353.
1: 353.
0: Chevron Control to Wendell Command. I sent you a text regarding a detail request for the 9th.
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7: There's an unwanted mail over at Spinner Park. The manager at Powertown states that this mail party. He's got black shorts, black shirt, about 5'10", with like reddish hair. Appears around 18 years old. He's harassing people for to buy him cigarettes and booze.
1: Okay.
4: Answering.
1: Received. Looking at it now. Thank you.
4: Shoot.
5: Do you think we can get that ladder down here, or are we too plugged up on the road?
4: I think we can squeak it if we really try.
7: Apparently she called about this person a day or two ago, but don't know his name.
5: Okay, let's get Wendell Engine 4, New Salem Engine 2 out of the way, get the ladder set up where Engine 4 is. The inside stairs are gone.
4: Yeah.
0: Shelburne Control to Wendell Command.
5: Wendell Command's on.
0: Has Athol Ambulance arrived on scene, sir?
5: Negative.
0: Everything.
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1: Command's answering.
0: Northfield Ladder on scene, a couple trying to
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4: Window command, Bravo, A3.
1: Go ahead, A3.
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1: Received, stage behind the line of trucks for now.
4: Copy, we'll stage behind the ladders.
1: North of the ladder, Irving X2.
0: Go ahead, Irving X2.
4: Go.
1: Are you behind the line of trucks, or are you coming in from the other way?
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0: Behind the line of trucks, sir.
4: I have a message.
1: Okay, I'm going to move one more, and then we're going to try to squeak you by everybody, and then we'll bump some others up.
0: Received, all right. RX3 is on his way up to talk to everybody, too.
4: Mike, you should have Wendell Lindsay coming down there. Let me know if you need more help after that.
6: Irving X2 from Operations, Irving X2.
1: Answering.
4: Priority traffic for the Wendell Fire. All units coming in, you're going to park POVs, park them well off the road for the tanker shuttle operation.
6: When New Salem Engine 2 departs, have them lay a line from here all the way down to Orange Engine 3 at the water supply, and then we can circumvent the tanker shuttle.
1: Have the message, will do.
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3: Probably 5, that party was GOA. 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
1: Go ahead. 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
1: Affirmative.

0: Man, what was that?
1: Command's on.
0: Was your plan to have tankers come down into the pond, or are we filling them up it with the pond flow at the intersection of the beach?
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1: Water slide, command.
0: Water slide.
1: Is there room to turn tankers around there, down there?
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1: Repeat, let's do that if it's quicker.
0: Repeat, we'll do that.
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0: X-5, sorry. Extend that ladder out. 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

Thanks a lot. 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
1: Ladder copy. 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

0: 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Warwick Engine 2. If they only need a few more links to establish that supply and you can make it happen, please do.
1: Greasy.
0: We have the shuttle running. It's effective, but for long range on this fire.

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0: 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Back in my detail. Wicked Pond Run will be closed until operations are complete.
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1: 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Hold on. I'm still waiting on water, too.
0: Reese, yeah, if you could get that gable end open, and then we're working on getting the water to you all. Thank you so much.

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0: We got a Chicago loop, 2.5 to the Charlie side. 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
0: Okay, as soon as you can get out there. 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

0: Received a report of a tree on wires in the area of 124 Kately Hill Road in Leiden. Caller states there's no arcing or sparking and the tree is not blocking traffic. 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
1: Go ahead.
0: Just checking on the progress getting those tankers back out here.
1: We have a good routine going. The second tanker should be en route in a moment. We need to stop sending them down for a few minutes.
0: Okay, received. Does somebody need to be down there at the intersection to control access?
1: If you have it, we'll take it.
0: Received.
1: All tankers need to hold at the gate at this point. Do not go past the gate.
0: A water supply to all engines on a fire. Do not go all the way down to the water hole until you see the truck leave. Again, don't go into the water hole until the last tanker has left.

Let's consider coming straight up to the fire from the water hole and then going around to Montague Road while empty. It'll be a quicker transit time for the tankers.

0: when the water supply, all tankers in the tanker shuttle, when you are filled, come straight up Wicked Pond Road to the fire site. Again, straight up Wicked Pond Road to the fire site, and your empty trip will be down Montague Road. 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Thank you.
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0: 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There's people probably here in the lobby about an ongoing neighbor issue.

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1: We are not using the 4-inch. We have a setup going.
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1: 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Yeah, what was that about the Ventar, Rob?
0: Can you find a spare body and have it run up the ladder to us?
1: Copy that.

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1: Go ahead.
0: Orange's truck is blocked in down at the water site, so we are not going to be able to involve them in the rotation.
1: Thank you. Shower control from Wendell Command.
0: Wendell Command.
2: Both of the fires been knocked down, still digging fire out of the new walls. Can we set a third alarm for manpower, please?
3: Saved, requesting third alarm for manpower. 10-17.

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0: If you're in a position to spare him, the firefighter from the Wendell engine can come back up here to the front of the building and catch a ride on the next shuttle.
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0: 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I can send you one to replace him if you need it.

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0: 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I believe I heard Ops 2 is their operating channel.
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2: Yeah, Skip, we just need some fresh bodies on this ladder, but keep wetting it down, we're in a good spot.
4: 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We may need to reset for the main route. 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
2: Kayla, come grab the vent saw from Jordan, please.

until the Montague Brush has an open mic. Montague Brush has an open mic on Ops 3. Shelburne Control to Montague Brush. 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

0: 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Or has that been opened up?
1: I know 4X2 was up there. I'm not sure if it's cleared. I'll give him a call.
0: Hey, I'm making. I know X2 was clearing to go to the fire and wicket, so it's not, we don't need them.

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0: There were orders of Wicked Pond Road, approximately 2500 ETA.
1: Belchertown, Engine 1, you're on the air responding. 131 Wicked Pond Road, third alarm structure fire, town of Wendell. At 1036.

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1: Yeah, remember.
0: 353.
1: Yeah.
0: Send another text about a detail request.
1: Not one.
0: Racist.

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1: Good.
0: Sir, Chief Lennon's looking for a phone call from you. I just texted you his cell phone number.
1: Major.

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0: 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I got your forms and detail complete.
1: Appreciate it. Thank you.

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2: Go ahead.
0: Good morning, sir. Can you put me on the board? I'll be out at the HSC again this morning. I'll let you know when I'm in town.
2: Thank you.
1: This is Allen X2 from Engine 3.
2: Go ahead.
1: If you could move your POV, it's causing a traffic hazard with getting tankers through.
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1: Outstanding.

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Go for command. If you did have a crew, we could use them on the Bravo side, Bravo Charlie corner. We do have some active fire. It'll be Amherst. Copy that, Amherst.

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0: 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We're going to have a crew come down and we need to start picking up the 4-inch.
1: 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Hey, friend, Chris and I will start rolling it.

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1: Where is he?
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0: 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Go ahead. We're going to pull Greenfield for rolling up the LDH. Copy the message. Whoever else we have, we'll send down that way. You can assess whether or not they want to load it or just roll it. We can pick it up with a pickup. Yeah, either way, it's fine with me. If you're going to do a lazy pack on the Turner's engine, we'll do that just so they're relatively in service.
1: That would be phenomenal. Thank you, Chief.
0: New Salem engine 2 from New Salem X2.
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0: crew from Greenfield is going to come down and rendezvous with you to pick up that 4-inch. Let's also try to get Turner's packs back on their truck. If you need a pickup, I'll send Jake Ferenson down to assist you in picking it up. Or the New Salem post.
1: Great, Steve. We've...
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0: 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There's a cow out on Brattleboro Road. Not sure who it belongs to.
1: Command, field cow.
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0: 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It's AMR M-Mic 04. We just got a radio alarm for that.
1: I just noticed that the radio was just sitting in front of us and it went off. We're all good here, but thank you.
0: Okay, received. Your radio identifier is not matching the one that went off. I'll contact dispatch.
1: Received. We will.

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0: Go ahead.
3: Good.
1: We're going to break two of the three bags down and leave one in operation.
0: Received. Police 5, I had a conversation with that female party for the RP. Not sure if it can get worse or better, but we will see.
2: Received.

0: the last couple that you've got to fill, maybe it. We're going to stack them up here. But don't break down yet. But
1: anything?

0: Turner's engine 3 from operation.
1: Turner's engine 3.
0: Sir, when you guys return, we'll send somebody back with the utility to pick up our 4-inch.
1: Received.

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1: Control con 332.
0: Good day, man. Lucky code 5, car 3.
1: Good afternoon.

0: Yeah. Turner's X1, Greenfield's X1.
1: Answering, sir.
0: I know your utility's coming, but I've got enough manpower. You're good with us loading your truck up here?
1: Our utility is not making its way here, but if you have the manpower to load it, that would be wonderful.
0: Okay, my misunderstanding. We will get it taken care of for you. It'll be about 15 minutes, so we'll be ready to roll.
1: Greatly appreciated.

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1: Bill, thanks.
0: If you guys aren't broken down yet, our engine's empty if we can come down and fill.
1: Great, Dave. Come on in.
0: Great.
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0: Hey, Affirm, we'll hold off until told otherwise.
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1: Calvin control, this is LMX 2. Ops 3.
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3: X 2.
1: You may have heard this. Gil, Pelham, Peter Sam, released from Wendell.
4: Gil, Pelham, and Peter Sam, all released. 1155.
0: Yeah, I've just had a call into my station. If you could notify MSP about Olive Green Subaru in excess of 100 miles per hour southbound on 91, just past mile marker 29.6. New Hampshire plate starts with 526.
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1: 2.
2: 3.
1: Operation 3, how do you feel that's going?
0: The tree on the wires, 124 Cately Hill Road. You guys all set with that?
3: Operation.
2: I believe so. I thought that was just a notification.
1: We're tying up one tanker from getting filled. Are you still okay with that, or do we need to make that a priority?
3: Negative, not a priority.
0: Okay, yeah, they put it in ticket for Eversource. I'm just going to close it out if you guys are all set with it.
1: Okay, just check.
2: Yeah, it's fine. There's no other calls on it.

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0: 372 North County Road, a Jane Mogolinski on the line inquiring. She saw that officers want her house on her camera. Is everything all set?
1: Yep, trying to make daughter contact with her daughter, Elizabeth, regarding illegal dumping. She has till 4 p.m. to collect it.
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1: He's heading your way.

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0: Yeah, if you're waiting, you can get down there to fill.
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0: Star Irving X one. Shelburne X one.
1: Good. 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
0: You're right. Shelburne X one, go ahead for Irving X one. I can see him.
1: Go for Irving X one.
0: I'm about 6 out with Chow, wondering the destination.
1: You bring it right up where the fold of the tanks are. We'll park it right there.
0: Have the message.

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1: Go ahead, Frank.
0: We're finishing up with the hose. 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
1: 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There is sandwiches going to be here in 5 minutes.
0: Okay, have it.

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0: Just on to Brooks Road. Got a caller stating that they saw someone that maybe was putting out a past vehicle fire on the side of the road. Stated the party requested them not call for help. They were like to remain anonymous, but she wanted somebody to check on him.
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2: 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Control 11-3, 11-1.
0: 11-3. Lee Ernest is looking to speak to somebody. If you guys can just stop over for a few minutes, he says.
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0: So I apologize for the confusion, but did we get anybody get eyes on that incident in Shelburne? We have an engine that's on the Brook Road. Just wondering if we should cancel or not.
1: Sir, sending PD to investigate right now. Stand by. Control 32-2.
0: Okay, we're in the area. We'll keep looking.
2: 32.
1: Did you make contact with that party on Brook Road? Greenfield has an engine being released from the structure fire. I'm wondering if they should respond.
3: Greenfield X1. Colerain P9, X1.
0: Go ahead, sir.
2: I'm on Peckville now. I'll be there in a couple minutes.
1: Received. He said they are in the area they will be investigating.
4: Dispatch 2511.
3: Yeah, this call is almost to Wilson Graves Road off on the Brook Road. The fire appears to be out. It was a muffler fire under the vehicle. I believe you...
0: Negative, sir. That's why the engine's in route. We're in the area. We'll swing by, George.
4: Well, could you respond down to the area of Canal at 2nd Street? I got a 911 call. It sounds like a female yelling at another female. Get another call about it.
3: Okay. Very good. Thank you. Orange Tender 4. Clear and returning 1255.

0: for your logs, we are on scene with that vehicle on Brook Road. There was a fire underneath near the exhaust. It is currently extinguished. Shelburne PD is on scene and will be taking control of the vehicle. We'll follow up with Shelburne Fire.
1: Control 242, Elizabeth Mogolinski on the line.
2: Received. Greenfield Heavy on scene. There was a fire underneath. Shelburne PD is on scene. We'll be taking control of the vehicle. You'll be in touch with Shelburne Fire, 1258.
1: 1242.
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1: Hold on, Wendell Command.
5: Northfield Ladder's been released.
1: Received. New Salem X2 did give us a list of all those he released because we cleared them.
5: Okay, received. Thank you.
6: This is 2511. The call that I received, it was mapping at like 19 Canal Street, apartment 304, but it sounded like right here they were outside in that general area on the corner of 2nd and Canal.
7: Okay, Steve, we're there now. I spoke to a passerby outside the building. It's not reporting anything, but we're still investigating. Dispatch, I think we located it. It's going to be a 101, 19 Canal.
6: Copy.

0: 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It was a standing position fall, and he is conscious. 1300. Control 32-2 status.
1: Still involved, you can just continue.
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0: Yes, staging. 177 Ripley Road in Montague, the Montague Retreat Center. We're going to use that to access the Robert Frost Trail. We've got a 10-year-old male with a head injury after falling from a standing position. He is alert. Did you need me to start mutual aid, or are you guys going to respond from Wendell?
1: 3-5-12-4.
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3: Our tanker has been released out of service. They may make their way there, but if you want to start mutual aid, if we have to do any kind of carry-outs.

0: 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Looking for a female party, possibly one in the 90s or 80s. Maybe not cooperative.
1: I received it. I tried running the phone number. We didn't have it in house, but I'll check the address.
2: 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You could stage at the Retreat Center, 177 Ripley Road. It's going to be a 10-year-old male who's fallen up on the Robert Frost Trail in Spalding Brook area. He is alert and conscious. 1302, and AMR will be your ambulance.
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2: 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Responding to Ripley Road for the call head strike. 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We are on the line with LifeStar, who has accepted. They're going to be using Landing Zone 1, Station Street in Longview Center, which is the old ball park there.
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0: Montague Engine 2, Lifestar has accepted. They're going to be using Landing Zone 1, 15 Station Street. You're going to need a tone to get that set up?
1: We should be all set. We have a crew en route to the landing zone.
2: Control to
0: 10-3, 10-9. 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And control to Turner Falls Rescue. Just confirm you do have the UTV.
3: 10-9.
4: We do have a UTV. We were advised by one of our members that we don't think that it will be advantageous, but we can send it over if Montague Command wants it.
2: A 911 call at the Red Roof Inn. 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
6: Carol Turner's camp director is saying it's a bit of a hike in, and it's not the best walk, maybe kind of difficult. 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
10: 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Just for the call.
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2: J.D. Howes, negative 14, license appears to be active out of Wilmington, Vermont.
8: Chief, we've got 4 of us for the rescue, and there's probably callback to send at least 2 more with the gator. 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
4: Hold on, Montague, anyway.
2: 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Then take your next left. It'll say Wolf Tree Program. That's the Montague Retreat.
3: On steel, yeah. On scene is the ball field.
4: Montague Engine 1, you're at the landing zone, 1318.
5: Appreciate it. 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
6: Yeah, Montague X1 from X2 Alpha.
7: Answering, sir.
6: Yeah, Amherst Engine and our rescue are heading up the hill now. I'm staying at the base of the retreat, and then we'll go from there. I'll take command down here. Cross.
7: Okay, good copy. Yeah, I'm about 7 minutes out. I think you should have AMR showing up momentarily as well.
6: Very good. At least 3 medics on Amherst.

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0: Leverett, Shutesbury, DFS Rehab, and Fieldcom 40 have been released. The only companies on scene are Wendell and New Salem.
1: Ruthie, Wendell and New Salem will remain on scene. All others clearing. 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
0: I'm here with AMR at the Spalding Brook Road intersection. Is that where they're coming up, over that bridge?
1: No, not over that. You gotta keep coming up North Leverett Road and take your next left, West Chestnut.
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1: 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Go ahead.

0: Yeah, right off West Chestnut Hill Road, you'll see the left. There's kind of a sandwich sign out at the side for Ripley Road. You can't miss this when you pull in.
1: Where is it?
2: Firefighter 1, you sent her to Ripley Command.
0: Ripley Command.
2: It's in, the path is not well marked. They got people going out to try to show you the way in.
3: Are you with Amherst and that crew?
2: I'm with the counselor head for the patient.
3: Yeah, I can have people guide the Amherst crew, our rescue crew, and Turner's rescue crew, and that'd be great.
2: Yeah, we have people going out. I'll have them send someone out.
4: My U.S. Run from Brush.
0: My U.S. One.
4: Yeah, we've been doing the fire U.S.
5: I engine one here.
2: Still landing.
5: I have no personnel to bring the crew to that scene if they need to.

0: 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I'm gonna make my way down, and I'll assist with the crew.
1: Montague Engine 2, 1 copies that. 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
1: Yes, do we have an ETA on the helicopter?
2: Not at this time. Stand by.

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1: Copy that, thank you.

0: crew walking in from Ripley Road. 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I have three people scouting for you as they come in. We're across a small brook. Young man, in about pain level of 10.
1: I got the gator here from Turner's. AMR medic is going to get on the gator with them, and they're going to head up the road, okay?
0: Confirm. They're only going to be able to get a certain distance with that, but sounds good.
1: Everything. I'll let them know.

0: 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Over 39.
1: Shelby control work, engine 2.
2: Good work.
1: We're back in quarters. Do you know if our PD is on today?
2: Negative, sir. They are not.
1: Appreciate it. Thank you.
2: Do you need us to reach out to them?
1: You can hold off at this point. There's fire code violation in town. Gonna go try to deal with it.
2: Sick.
0: Turner's X2 from 39.

0: we'll be able to use the gator. Just make sure if there's two ratchet straps. If not, we can lash it in. But I believe the retreat, there's going to be a retreat personnel there at the entrance of the trail. They can lead you in.
1: Okay, copy. I believe that the gator was heading in with AMR medics as well. So, Montague X2 is going to be the command at the staging area at this time.

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1: X1.
0: What do you have for personnel and staging?
2: Yeah, you'll have to work with Mongu X2. Mongu X2 is going to be the staging officer.
0: Mongu X2 from Turner's Falls 32.
3: Turner's Falls 32, go ahead.
0: How many personnel do you have from Manpower?
3: I only have two people, myself and one AMR person down here. You need more up in there?
0: Yeah, we'll probably need four.
4: Shelving control from Turner's Falls, Peter.
3: Yeah, I received shelving control from Mongu X2.
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4: 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We're walking over now. 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
0: Helicopter has safely landed. We'll be working on getting the crew up to Ripley Road.
1: Safe. Helicopter's on the ground working on getting the crew to the scene, 1339.

0: Turner's 32 from Monkey Command. Turner's 32.
1: Go ahead.
0: Yeah, I know when you're not ready yet to move the patient down, but when you are, let us know. We'll have the stretcher out for you and everything else, okay?
2: Have a good job, Lemon Action 3.
1: Okay, yeah, we're definitely going to need some hands. I'd say if we have four, ideally half a dozen.
3: Leverage engine 3.
2: Yeah, I got leverage. We're on scene, switching out, sorry.
0: Yeah, I got leverage pulling up now with their engine and their brush truck. I'll send the brush truck up in there with the four personnel.
3: So leverage engine 3 and their brush on scene going to ops 4, 1341.
1: Alright, I'm just setting up a belay system now. I'm gonna try to grab someone to run the gator out and, shuttle people in. Turner's 39 from 32.
4: Go ahead.
1: Can you send, one person up here?
4: Affirm. We'll floor your work.
1: Yeah, just someone to, run this rope out for me and then we're gonna shuttle people in with the gator.
4: Okay, Reaching, do you have the spot? We have the gator.
1: Yep, just north of that, I found a little bit of a straighter shot.

0: 32 from 39. 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And if you need anything more, I can run some webbing down. Received. 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We just wanted something a little more. Okay, once we get them across the brook, I'll meet you at the bottom. I'm just getting stuff to set up the bridle, and then we've got to be able to assist with this incline here.
1: Okay, received. 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Thank you.

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1: I have the gear for the extraction in the rescue.
0: No, this is an extrication off of a wooded area. You can just respond with fungus utility, if you're able.
1: I'm on detail right now. I'm just on detail.
0: Okay, then you stay where you are.
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1: Go ahead.
0: Got four personnel from Leopard headed up the hill right now.
1: All right, we've got a member with a gator coming up to meet them. He should be out there in less than five.
0: Command, receive. Retreat command from X1. Just be advised, I'm pulling in with the Lifeflight crew now.
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0: Can you just check with Amherst? Do they want the life flight crew down there?
1: Negative. 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
0: Amherst, actually, receive.
2: Receive. 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
1: 32 from 39.
0: Go ahead.
1: Okay, we've just crossed the brook. 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
0: Okay, begins.

0: Leverett crew from operations on Ops 4. Over, Leverett crew. If you just want to start hiking in, we're going to load them on the gator right now.
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0: 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It's probably, half a mile.
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0: 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We'll be doing some assessment up here.
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0: Be advised, this time I'm going to be releasing Amherst and Leverett. 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
1: There we go, sir.
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0: Shall control, Monty US-1.
2: Monty US-1.
0: Be advised, patient is being transported from the Wolf Street staging area, Ripley Road, to the Station Street landing zone.
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0: Highway Control, on scene. Two-story, ordinary, wood frame. Building has been evacuated. No smoke, fire showing from two sides. 34 will have command. Investigating.
1: Montague Engine 1 from X1 on Ops 4.
2: How are you, Engine 1, Don?
1: We're just approaching downtown now. We'll be there in about a minute.
2: Copy that. I'll inform the pilot.
3: Received. Two-story ordinary. Wood frame building. Occupants evacuated. No smoke or flames from two sides. 34, I'll have command.
2: Copy that. I'll inform the pilot.
3: Confort 51.

0: 911 open cellular call mapping the area of Berkshire East, 60 South River Road, right near the pond. On callback, it was a generic voicemail.
1: Very safe.

0: 40 from 34.
1: Go ahead.
0: Was that employee able to find the panel, please, and give them to you?
2: Shelburne Control from Wendell Command.
1: I just got the vote of that, Fox.
3: Go ahead, Command.
2: Fire's been extinguished. Home's been turned back over to the homeowner. All remaining units are clear. Command terminated.
0: Yeah, we have access to the attic. No fire, no smoke. Very warm.
3: Command terminated. All units clear. Returning. Fire's extinguished. Property turned back over to the homeowner. 1425. Going back to fire one.
0: Affirm.
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0: 34 from a blank.
1: Go ahead.
0: I'm in.
1: Outstanding. I'll be right up.

0: 40 from 34.
1: Oh.
0: Can you see if this will take a recheck?
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2: Bison, patient is loaded in the helicopter. They'll be departing momentarily to UMass Memorial.
3: Receive patients loaded. They'll be departing for UMass Memorial shortly, 1432.
4: That will not take a reset.
0: Receive. We'll be down in a minute.

0: Can you check with the employee to see if she has maintenance for this building number?
1: Got it.
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3: Go ahead, 7-1.
2: I'll be out.
3: Bruce.

0: 11-3 to control.
1: Go ahead, sir.
0: The operator of this vehicle doesn't have any paperwork verifying who they are. Everything is verbal at this point. License number from his from Florida. Give you that number to verify it. This is Florida driver's license number.

0: Mike 235-864-000. Again, that's Mike 238-665-864-000. If I get a 9, 10, 11, and 14 on that, that would be great. Thank you.
1: Okay, can I get a name and date of birth?
0: Name, last name, Martins, common. Date of birth, April 9th, 1998. Leonardo Martins, date of birth, April 9th, 1998.

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1: 7-1, I'm speaking with Paul now. 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
1: Arisa.

0: or under control. We're just trying to get another animation. I apologize. Just Dave, no fire. We're just trying to get his own out of service. Thank you for the call.
1: Received under control. Working on the system. 1500.
2: 11-3 control.
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2: We'll be clear of that stop on North Street. I'll attach the citation number later.
1: Received.

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1: Taking my way out now.
0: I was just wondering if we could actually remove that.
2: Attention Shutesbury EMTs, first responders. Shutesbury EMTs, first responders. Respond 58 Cushman Road. 58 Cushman Road for a 78-year-old female fell out of bed. Again, 58 Cushman Road. That'd be for a 78-year-old female party who's fallen out of bed. Amber Samuels is also responding.
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4: 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We're going to stand by.
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0: So apparently the tow truck's coming out of Springfield, and it's going to be a delayed response. Can you start Burns this way and have them expedite?
1: Thank you. 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
0: Vehicle is leaning over the embankment. They might need 2 trucks for this.
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2: 11-3.

0: 911 caller reporting Route 2 eastbound, just at the 59.4, a white Chevy Suburban in and out of the lanes. I did pass it along to see one.
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Attention New Salem Fire and EMTs. New Salem Fire and EMTs. Respond to 21 Nielsen Road for the elderly male difficulty breathing. 21 Nielsen Road at 1528.

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0: 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Just advise on the mutual aid.
1: South County Med 1, Northampton's coming in mutual aid. It's going to be 81 Conway Road in Whaley. There's a 94-year-old female, difficulty breathing and chest pain. 81 Conway Road in Whaley.
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1: 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I'll be there in a second.

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1: 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Mapping at 729 River Road. On call back a voicemail of a female named Lisa. Go ahead, South County 81. 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
0: 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And receive.
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0: 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Coming back to an Ava Herzing. 25 North Street, just screaming in the background.

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0: Are you familiar with that address of William Morris and Mary Beth Nelson?
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0: Okay, briefing. Did you need another unit?
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0: North Street in Buckland, if you could assist 32-4, male-female disturbance. Sounds like there's an intoxicated male. 25 North Street.
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0: 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Sounds like the Mayor Hardy may have a head injury. He'll be starting EMS.
3: Yeah. We're over.

0: Attention Shelburne Falls Ambulance. Shelburne Falls Ambulance. Stage short of 25 North Street. Male party with a head injury due to a disturbance. Again, if you could stage short of 25 North Street in Buckland. 1627.
1: Patrol, South County Med 1.
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1: Northampton's got the patient. I'll be quick.
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0: Central to South County, Medwell. Do you know which hospital they're transporting her to from Wheatley?
1: Cooley Dickinson was the plan.
0: Ruthie, thank you.

Control on weather recounts for Shelburne Falls Ambulance. Shelburne Falls Ambulance, if you could respond, stage short of 25 North Street in Bufflin. Again, stage short of 25 North Street in Bufflin, male party struck in the head with a rock after a disturbance. 1630.

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0: Control on with the third tone for Shelburne Falls Ambulance. Shelburne Falls Ambulance, stage short of 25 North Street in Buckland. There's a male party with a head injury from a rock during the disturbance. Again, stage short, 25 North Street in Buckland at 1633.
1: Control, Shelburne Falls Ambulance.
0: Shelburne Falls Ambulance.
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0: Thirty-two four to 81. What's your six?
4: 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By the duck on right now.

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0: Could one of you meet a Roger Gaucher at the laundromat on Elm Street? 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
1: Corey Steve, I'm responding from that 911 call. Confirm it, though.
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0: citizen from Conway was swimming at Bardwell Ferry Road, picked up two stray loose dogs. She's currently at Vesh in the parking lot. If somebody could meet her, she was going to turn them into Vesh, but they told her to call the ACO.
1: Repeat, that's Vesh in Deerfield, ma'am?
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0: 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I'll be 17.
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0: We had a caller with Eversource up in Leiden, Eden Trail in the area of Frizzle Hill, reporting Max, Great Pyrenees, walking in the area. I made a call for it. Do you need me to let ACO know?
1: That's 4-3. I just stopped and talked with Max a couple of minutes ago. He's, as usual, doing whatever he wants. We let the ACO know, but it's business as usual with him. We close it out.
0: All right.
2: Hey, ACO 3 Control, I copy direct.
0: Received. My caller said he looked fine. He was just wandering down Eden Trail.
2: Marie, thank you for the update.

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1: And whereabouts on Zor Road?
0: Just before Ledge Lane, coming from the Charles Mott side.
1: Great.
2: Down on engine one, is the road totally blocked?
0: Affirmative.
2: Probably should get someone stationed down here at the end of this road so they don't go all the way through. Last clip over Wickham Summit.
0: I mean, we can get a truck down here. This is all debris. And if we have to get the log out, it's going to take up the whole road.
2: I'll be right there in 2 minutes.

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1: Okay. Right at the Y in the road, so we'll be there, sure.
0: Great, Steve. PD just showed up.
2: Control 7-1.
3: 7-1. 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
2: I'll be out with fire. It is on the trail line. Sorry.
1: Go ahead.
0: Great.
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1: It's in Chalamont.
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1: Okay, I'm not sure what... Can you go with your apparatus number?
0: Sorry about that. Row 302.
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0: taking a call for Neurotic Route 2, eastbound, about to enter the center of Irving. White Toyota Tundra, plate given with 4 Zulu Tango Romeo 74.
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0: Caller reporting North River Road on the hill in the corner. Lots of cars parking, turning around in the roadway, pedestrian traffic. She's afraid somebody's going to get hit.
1: Noted. 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Bad spot. It's already been hit by one car.
0: Are we

0: 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Just confirming that the highway boss has been reached out to.
1: I left Scott Sullivan a voicemail.
0: Gracie, thank you.

0: Control to 4-3. Took a 911 hang up call at 165 South Merrifield Road. On callback, I spoke with a Nicole McMahon. She advises her 5-year-old son was playing with the phone. No emergency.
1: Received. 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

0: 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Respond to the area of 216 Lower Road. 216 Lower Road for reported smoke coming from the roof. It's 1816. Control to 10-4, 10-10.
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0: We've toned Deerfield and South Deerfield to 216, 216 Lower Road for smoke coming from the roof. It was called in by somebody walking behind the residence.
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1: We believe it's going to be 216 Lower Road. The caller was a neighbor walking in the field behind. She said she can see smoke all around the roof. No flames. 324.
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0: 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Can I get it off channel?
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0: 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Respond to Miller's Falls, 38 East Main Street, apartment number 9. 48-year-old female property vomiting, not fully alert. Again, 38 East Main Street, apartment number 9. 48-year-old female vomiting, weakness, not fully alert. Still clear at 1824.
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0: 7-1.
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1: Street's been cleared. I'll be 17.
0: Briefing.
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0: Turner's Falls A2.
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0: 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All vehicle units will be clear, and you can stand down South Airfield.
1: Received 28 Lower Road, grill on a patio. All units are clearing at 1825. Control to South Airfield base, you're clear. Are you okay to clear?
2: Yes.

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1: 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Go again.
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0: I'll be 4 and 5 from North River Road. It actually looks pretty good. Plenty of room for cars to get by.

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Control, I'm going to box alarm for Turner's Falls Fire. Again, a box alarm for Turner's Falls Fire. 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A2 is transporting to the Bay State Franklin. It's 1855.

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0: 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She's requesting a phone call to set up an appointment for tomorrow to come in and make a statement. 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Just a phone call only. 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
1: Receive, ma'am. I didn't just attempt to call that party back twice, but I'll try again.
0: Control 10-4, 10-10. 10-4. We're starting the ambulance and fire department, 56 Lee Road, for a motorcycle accident. 56 Lee Road.

Attention South Deerfield Fire Personnel, South County Ambulance. South Deerfield Fire, South County Ambulance. Respond in the area of 56 Lee Road. 56 Lee Road for a motorcycle accident. Unknown injury. Again, 56 Lee Road in the area. Motorcycle crash. 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Unknown injury. Stroke there, 1867.

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0: 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There's a DMV in front of the stop sign. 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

0: 282 and I are on a car stop. It's going to be Connecticut, 01ALRY, Main Street. We got two detained firearm in the vehicle.
1: Great. 284, do you need additional?
0: 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I have 282 with me.

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1: Bridging Turner's A2 clear, returning 1924. Control 332, your status?
2: Still involved.
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1: Right.
0: Are you available for an intercept in Greenfield?
1: I am. I will be delayed.
0: Okay, received. It's 27 Forbes Court, the 43-year-old female party who's fainted. FB Greenfield ambulance is on scene with her.
1: Received. Travel time. The center of South Deerfield. My one clears up. You can send them that way as well.
0: Received, sir. Thank you.

0: South County, Med 1, north of Lake 2.
1: Go ahead, sir.
0: Yeah, sir, we're clear at the hospital. We can take that from you. We'll definitely be closer.
1: Very good. Control, copy.
2: Copy direct, North Philly 2, you're en route at 1929. My apologies.
0: No worries, that's 2727 Forbes Court.
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1: 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I just need to update the narrative.
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3: Five.

0: Yes, sir. I just took a business line call. RP is reporting that there's a dog in a white Tesla on 3rd Street. It's going to be located across from 87 3rd. States that no windows are down. She's concerned for the welfare of the dog.
1: Receive.
2: Control on all Orange Fire units, all Orange Fire personnel. Respond to 64 Mechanic Street in the basement. 64 Mechanic Street. Report of smoke coming from the basement as well as the odor of oil. Engine 3 is going to be responding with 1. Engine 2 is committed. Pete's Tire Barn. Asphalt is going to be mutually patrol clear. 97.

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0: 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His friend actually had his cell phone. He drove by. He's going to bring it to Franklin.
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